0: You know who this goes out to.
1: Looking at your last text. Damn, did you even really mean it? Did you even look through it? Did you even read it? What? I've been breaking up with girls since I was 15. It's the only thing that hasn't got easier. Whoa. A rubber is the only thing that

the time that I've been here, children have been shot and killed. Schools are demolished here. People are economically devastated. I feel like what I'm witnessing here is a very systematic destruction of people's ability to survive, and that is incredibly horrifying. There are children here who are incredibly threatened. I feel a lot of horror.